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But none has come. Well, who am I? What have I done wrong?

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The promises to stay has never been kept. 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

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Some say I'm a great influence. I don't know about that, but I did do the best I could. Hollywood, Hollywood. Hope Nate doesn't go Hollywood. You think that you don't.

It's your love I'm lost in. Your love I'm lost in. Your love I'm lost in. And I'm tired of being so exhausted. Your love I'm lost in. Your

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She broke down the other day, yeah, you know, some things in life may change, and some things, they stay the same.

And I hope you can hear me singing to you, 'cause if so, I'll sing until my voice shatters and my lungs, they explode. I'll sing over

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Light the bonfire and call the girls. 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